0: Seattle's Top 6 at 6.
1: Okie dokie, here we go. It's time for another edition of the Top 6 at 6, brought to you by me, or technically us, here on 92.9 The Bull. Sorry, I watch a lot of YouTube, and I see that's one of my favorite things these days. And now time for a word from our sponsor, me. And then they push their course or something. Love that marketing. You got to do that more. Will we see Ella Langley in the countdown twice today? That's the big question I had. And the sixth spot here is leading me to believe that that is in fact true. Only because her duet with Morgan Wallen, I Can't Love You Anymore, has been number one twice this week, number two on Tuesday. And her new single is also in the countdown right here at number six. So unless her duet with Morgan has just crashed and burned in the last 24 hours, this is not the first time we're going to hear from Bangs, as we like to call her sometimes, in this countdown. Number six is Ella Langley, a.k.a. Bangs, with Be Her.
0: Countdown. The Bulls, Top 6 at 6.
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0: More of your country on the way.
1: All right, top six at six is half in the bag here. And we've already heard from Ella Langley two times. Why do we call her Bangs, by the way? Because she has bangs. Not only that, she's bringing bangs back. I have seen an influx in bangs since Ella Langley got a big hit with her first single with Riley Green there. So, yeah. Is it entirely her? No, I don't know enough about women's hair. But it's enough to make me mention it. Number six was Ella with Be Her. Nate Haller at number five, Thought About You. Number four was Ella Langley again with Morgan Wallen, I Can't Love You Anymore. That does answer the question as to whether or not that song is going to be number one this particular Thursday. Clearly it won't. We'll find out the top three next.
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0: 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That is Kane Brown and Woman, and the end of the top six at six for the day.
1: The Bull's top six at six.
0: You betcha. Top six at six. And before that, George Burge with Luke Bryan, Ride, Ride, Ride, and Jason Aldean in at the number three spot. That's it for the Bulls Top 6 at 6 today. I am going to dedicate this next song to where everyone wishes they were and hopefully will be over the next few days. Somewhere on a beach, because it is going to be a hot one. Have a good rest of your night. Stay warm. Hopefully we don't get those kind of thunderstorms that we had yesterday. And then tomorrow we got Bites with the Bull at the Blue Diamond starting at 11 o'clock. I will see you there. Hope you're hungry for some lasagna and some Zach Top tickets, preferably both, because we're going to be giving both away. Well, gift cards. I'm not going to physically give away lasagna, although that could be good. Dress up as Garfield. We'll see.

0: Back to your country in a moment.
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6: 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Saskatoon Crime Stoppers provides the public with the opportunity to anonymously and therefore safely communicate information that they have regarding criminal activity within the community. Our program is entirely funded on community donations and corporate sponsors. If you know of a crime that's been committed, you can leave a tip by calling 1-800-222-8477 or online at our website, saskatooncrimestoppers.com. 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We will not ask your name and you can remain anonymous. Information that is provided to Crime Stoppers can help police build cases in Saskatoon and around the province to reduce, prevent, and solve crimes. 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Saskatoon Crime Stoppers, do your part to stop crime in our community.
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3: This is your Saskatoon weather forecast. Environment Canada has issued a heat warning starting tomorrow and continuing through Monday. Saturday and Sunday will be especially muggy. Overnight lows will not fall below 16 degrees. Forecast now, partly cloudy, slight chance of evening showers, risk of a thunderstorm. Local smoke this evening, then fog patches overnight, low 13. Sunny tomorrow morning with increasing afternoon cloud and a 60% chance of late afternoon or evening showers, risk of a thunderstorm, then clearing overnight with fog patches, low of 16. Mix of sun and cloud Saturday, 60% chance of showers, 30. Mix of sun and cloud on Sunday, 34.
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14: This is your Saskatoon weather forecast. Environment Canada has issued a heat warning starting tomorrow and continuing through Monday. Saturday and Sunday will be especially muggy. Overnight lows will not fall below 16 degrees. Forecast now, partly cloudy, slight chance of evening showers, risk of a thunderstorm, local smoke this evening, then fog patches overnight, low 13. Sunny tomorrow morning with increasing afternoon cloud and a 60% chance of late afternoon or evening showers, risk of a thunderstorm, then clearing overnight with fog patches, low of 16. Mix of sun and cloud Saturday, 60% chance of showers, 30. Mix of sun and cloud on Sunday, 34.
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6: This is your Saskatoon weather forecast. Environment Canada has issued a heat warning starting tomorrow and continuing through Monday. Saturday and Sunday will be especially muggy. Overnight lows will not fall below 16 degrees. Forecast now, partly cloudy, slight chance of evening showers, risk of a thunderstorm, local smoke this evening, then fog patches overnight, low 13. Sunny tomorrow morning with increasing afternoon cloud and a 60% chance of late afternoon or evening showers, risk of a thunderstorm, then clearing overnight with fog patches, low of 16. Mix of sun and cloud Saturday, 60% chance of showers, 30. Mix of sun and cloud on Sunday, 34.
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2: All right, boy. 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
14: This is your Saskatoon weather forecast. Environment Canada has issued a heat warning starting tomorrow and continuing through Monday. Saturday and Sunday will be especially muggy. Overnight lows will not fall below 16 degrees. Forecast now, partly cloudy, slight chance of evening showers, risk of a thunderstorm, local smoke this evening, then fog patches overnight, low 13. Sunny tomorrow morning with increasing afternoon cloud and a 60% chance of late afternoon or evening showers, risk of a thunderstorm, then clearing overnight with fog patches, low of 16. Mix of sun and cloud Saturday, 60% chance of showers, 30. Mix of sun and cloud on Sunday, 34.
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12: This is your Saskatoon weather forecast. Environment Canada has issued a heat warning starting tomorrow and continuing through Monday. Saturday and Sunday will be especially muggy. Overnight lows will not fall below 16 degrees. Forecast now, partly cloudy, slight chance of evening showers, risk of a thunderstorm, local smoke this evening, then fog patches overnight, low 13. Sunny tomorrow morning with increasing afternoon cloud and a 60% chance of late afternoon or evening showers, risk of a thunderstorm, then clearing overnight with fog patches, low of 16. Mix of sun and cloud Saturday, 60% chance of showers, 30. Mix of sun and cloud on Sunday, 34.
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0: This is your Saskatoon weather forecast. Environment Canada has issued a heat warning starting tomorrow and continuing through Monday. Saturday and Sunday will be especially muggy. Overnight lows will not fall below 16 degrees. Forecast now, partly cloudy, slight chance of evening showers, risk of a thunderstorm, local smoke this evening, then fog patches overnight, low 13. Sunny tomorrow morning with increasing afternoon cloud and a 60% chance of late afternoon or evening showers, risk of a thunderstorm, then clearing overnight with fog patches, low of 16. Mix of sun and cloud Saturday, 60% chance of showers, 30. Mix of sun and cloud on Sunday, 34.
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16: This is your Saskatoon weather forecast. Environment Canada has issued a heat warning starting tomorrow and continuing through Monday. Saturday and Sunday will be especially muggy. Overnight lows will not fall below 16 degrees. Forecast now, partly cloudy, slight chance of evening showers, risk of a thunderstorm, local smoke this evening, then fog patches overnight, low 13. Sunny tomorrow morning with increasing afternoon cloud and a 60% chance of late afternoon or evening showers, risk of a thunderstorm, then clearing overnight with fog patches, low of 16. Mix of sun and cloud Saturday, 60% chance of showers, 30. Mix of sun and cloud on Sunday, 34.
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4: This is your Saskatoon weather forecast. Environment Canada has issued a heat warning starting tomorrow and continuing through Monday. Saturday and Sunday will be especially muggy. Overnight lows will not fall below 16 degrees. Forecast now, partly cloudy, slight chance of evening showers, risk of a thunderstorm, local smoke this evening, then fog patches overnight, low 13. Sunny tomorrow morning with increasing afternoon cloud and a 60% chance of late afternoon or evening showers, risk of a thunderstorm, then clearing overnight with fog patches, low of 16. Mix of sun and cloud Saturday, 60% chance of showers, 30. Mix of sun and cloud on Sunday, 34.
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6: 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Saskatoon Crime Stoppers provides the public with the opportunity to anonymously and therefore safely communicate information that they have regarding criminal activity within the community. Our program is entirely funded on community donations and corporate sponsors. 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We will not ask your name and you can remain anonymous. Information that is provided to Crime Stoppers can help police build cases in Saskatoon and around the province to reduce, prevent, and solve crimes. 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
6: 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Our program is entirely funded on community donations and corporate sponsors. If you know of a crime that's been committed, you can leave a tip by calling 1-800-222-8477 or online at our website, saskatooncrimestoppers.com. Tips can be left 24 hours a day, 7 days a week. 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Once a tip has been submitted, a tip number is provided and the caller's identity is never known to us. We will not ask your name and you can remain anonymous. Information that is provided to Crime Stoppers can help police build cases in Saskatoon and around the province to reduce, prevent, and solve crimes. 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You can also check us out on Instagram and X for updates, active crimes, and photos of suspects that are wanted or need identifying. Saskatoon Crime Stoppers, do your part to stop crime in our community.
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1: Good morning. This is your news for Friday, July 10th. Strong wind, lightning, and rain overnight Wednesday led to power outages, down power lines, and a lot of fallen tree branches. Trevor Bell is director of Saskatoon Light and Power.
2: A lot of residential neighborhoods were impacted. A few areas on the east side, Varsity View area, Exhibition Grounds, Avalon, some of those neighborhoods were impacted as well. But more seemed to hit the west side harder.
1: Meantime, three people were taken to hospital, including one with life-threatening injuries after a vicious storm near the Alberta-Saskatchewan border. It's been a very busy tornado season, with 46 touching down on the prairies this year. Flooding in the areas between Hudson Bay and south of Yorkton is subsiding, but there are still a number of road closures. Dan Palmer is with Saskatchewan Ministry of Highways.
3: We have four closures on various sections of the provincial highway network, and we have 10 locations where water is affecting driving lanes on provincial highways.
1: From flooding to fire, 72 wildfires are currently burning in the province, mainly in the far north. Nine are not contained. An 89-year-old woman from Hamilton, Montana, is missing, and RCMP believes she may be in Saskatchewan. On Monday, Esther Hazy RCMP received a report of missing Catherine Rawson, who was last seen in Regina. She's also known to travel to Esther Hazy, Round Lake, Yorkton, Melville, Broadview, Carlisle, Estevan, Grayson, Newdorf, Weyburn, McDowell, and Hamilton, Montana. A description is in our online story. The Saskatoon Food Bank is launching its fourth annual Fresh Fruit for Kids campaign. Campotex is this year's sponsor and will provide $50,000 towards the cause this July. The food bank is encouraging the community to donate to the cause, with every dollar donated being doubled by Campotex. I'm Venice Ferguson, and that's your news.
4: We start with some local stuff. Shout out to Saskatoon Blades head coach Dan De Silva. He was named one of the bench bosses for Team Canada at the upcoming U17 World Challenge. De Silva will be in charge of Team Red. The Saskatoon Berries and Swift Current 57s begin a weekend of four games against each other in 3 days. The Berries visit Speedy Creek tonight before hosting the 57s for a doubleheader tomorrow and then a game on Sunday. The Saskatchewan Roughriders, they host Hamilton on Sunday at Mosaic Stadium. Quarterback Trevor Harris still expects a close game, despite the fact the Ticats are a bit banged up right now.
5: In this league, there is so much parity. Everybody has good football players. You look at everybody's roster, everybody's got great players and good coaches.
4: Last night in the CFL, Edmonton moved to 4-1 on the season with a 40-17 win over Ottawa. In soccer, France beat Morocco 2-0 yesterday and advanced to the semifinals at the World Cup. Spain and Belgium play later today at 1. Some NHL news. The Anaheim Ducks matched the 5-year, $90 million offer sheet that Philadelphia gave young star Leo Carlson. He will remain a Duck. And the trade that sent Kawhi Leonard back to Toronto has been paused while the league investigates a matter with the Clippers that Leonard may be involved in. In other Toronto sports news, the Blue Jays play the Padres later tonight.
6: Now we're a look at the weather.
4: It's going to be hot the next couple of days. It's probably going to be a bit on the muggy side as well. 32 is the high for today. We have a 60% chance of some showers. Same with overnight. 60% chance of showers and a thunderstorm. And then the weekend's just going to be, oh boy. Sunny and 32 for tomorrow. Sunny and 33 for Sunday. And then 26 for Monday, Tuesday, and Wednesday. Like, it looks like it's going to be hot, and maybe this might be the last day of some rain. It is 16, a bit on the cloudy side right now in Saskatoon.
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friends, your country station, 92.9 The Bull. Two very good, like, misheard lyrics in that song. Hold my ham instead of hold my hand. And then I want to love you. The bear said I can't instead of the best that I can. Next time we play Bottle Rockets by Scotty McCreery and Hootie and the Blowfish. Or next time you hear Hold My Hand by Hootie and the Blowfish. Listen for that. You're welcome for ruining that song forever. Happy Friday, friends. We got some Zach Top tickets to give away today. More details on that coming up.

He's old enough to remember the duck slide by the old Mendel Art Gallery back in the day. If you know, you know. Here's the Clayton Croker Show on 92.9 The Bull.

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0: Little tradition we have here on the Clayton Croker Show. It is called Random Shoutout Friday. Cue the music. The deal, every single person that texts in a shout out today before 8 o'clock, you know what, let's say 8:15 for the people who wake up at 8, I'm gonna put them in the draw for some Zach Top tickets. So these are the hottest ticket in town, July 15th, next Wednesday, Sastel Center. Won't be a bad time. Just send me your shout outs, 306-938-2855. We turn Fridays into nothing but positivity here on the Clayton Croker Show. If you want to give something you ate a shout out, if you want to give a family member or a friend a shout out, maybe your car, it's been running great lately. I don't know. You do you. Send in your shout-outs. Literally anything and everything can get a shout-out. 306-938-2855. Do it before 8:15. I'll throw you in that draw for some Zach Top tickets.
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Let's get to some random shout-outs here on the PlayNow.com text line. Shauna wants to give a shout-out to her grandparents for celebrating their 60th wedding anniversary. Here we go, Shauna's grandparents. Jennifer wants to give a shout-out to Garbage Day. Here we go, Garbage Day. Jennifer's been extremely full. She is very excited to get it empty today. Aren't we all? Aren't we all? No more smelling the garbage. Shout-out to Vacation. That one's from Nancy. Everyone loves Vacation, right? 306-938-2855 is the number to text. Lisa wants to give a shout-out to her mom, Lois, for being so amazing, never giving up. Here we go. Lois, you're the best. Everyone who texts in a shout-out today, 306-938-2855, they're going to be entered to win some Zach Top tickets. Not only could you get your shout-out read on the radio, could be a simple shout-out, too. Shout-out to brownies. Shout-out to banana bread. Could be food-related, could be silly-related, whatever it is. Text it, 938-BULL, puts you in the draw for some Zach Top tickets.

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5: Good morning. This is your news for Friday, July 10th. Strong wind, lightning, and rain overnight Wednesday led to power outages, down power lines, and a lot of fallen tree branches. Trevor Bell is director of Saskatoon Light and Power.
6: A lot of residential neighborhoods were impacted. A few areas on the east side, Varsity View area, Exhibition, Grounds, Avalon, some of those neighborhoods were impacted as well. But more seemed to hit the west side harder.
5: Meantime, three people were taken to hospital, including one with life-threatening injuries after a vicious storm near the Alberta-Saskatchewan border. It's been a very busy tornado season, with 46 touching down on the prairies this year. Flooding in the areas between Hudson Bay and south of Yorkton is subsiding, but there are still a number of road closures. Dan Palmer is with Saskatchewan Ministry of Highways.
7: We have four closures on various sections of the provincial highway network, and we have 10 locations where water is affecting driving lanes on provincial highways.
5: From flooding to fire, 72 wildfires are currently burning in the province, mainly in the far north. Nine are not contained. An 89-year-old woman from Hamilton, Montana, is missing, and RCMP believes she may be in Saskatchewan. On Monday, Esther Hazy RCMP received a report of missing Catherine Rawson, who was last seen in Regina. She's also known to travel to Esther Hazy, Round Lake, Yorkton, Melville, Broadview, Carlisle, Estevan, Grayson, Newdorf, Weyburn, McDowell, and Hamilton, Montana. A description is in our online story. The Saskatoon Food Bank is launching its fourth annual Fresh Fruit for Kids campaign. Campotex is this year's sponsor and will provide $50,000 towards the cause this July. The food bank is encouraging the community to donate to the cause, with every dollar donated being doubled by Campotex. I'm Venice Ferguson, and that's your news.
8: Let's start with the CFL. The Edmonton Elks beat Ottawa last night 40-17 and moved to 4-1 on the season, which means the 3-1 Saskatchewan Roughriders need to win on Sunday against Hamilton to keep pace atop the West Division standings with the Elks. The Ticats have been bit by the injury bug, but Riders quarterback Trevor Harris knows anyone can win on any given night.
9: In this league, there is so much parity. Everybody has good football players. You look at everybody's roster, everybody's got great players and good coaches.
8: Tonight in the CFL, it's Winnipeg versus Toronto at 6:30. Also tonight, the Saskatoon Berries visit Swift Current to take on the 57s, and then the Berries host the 57s for a doubleheader at Cairns Field on Saturday and an afternoon game on Sunday. At the World Cup, France beat Morocco 2-0 yesterday and advanced to the semifinals. Spain and Belgium play later today at 1. Some NHL news. The Anaheim Ducks have matched the 5-year, $90 million offer sheet that Philadelphia gave young star Leo Carlson. He's now the league's highest paid player now. And shout out to Blades head coach Dan Da Silva. He was named one of the Team Canada coaches for the upcoming U17 World Challenge. Da Silva will be the head coach for Team Red. Oh, it's going to be hot the next couple of days here, friends. We have a high of 32 degrees today and tomorrow, and then 33 on Sunday. If you're going to the ballpark for those Berries games this weekend, oh yeah, it's bring some water. bring some water. Today we have a 60% chance of shower, so it's going to be really muggy today. Maybe a thunderstorm overnight tonight, but then yeah, like I said, Saturday and Sunday going to be sunny and very, very warm. Sunscreen and water wherever you go. 16 degrees, a bit on the cloudy side right now in Saskatoon.
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That's the new one from Casey Musgraves on your country station, 92.9 The Bull. It is Random Shoutout Friday on the Clayton Croker Show. Cue the music. Oh, the music got cut off. Oh, technical difficulties. That's okay. Everyone who texts in to the show today, 306-938-2855, I'm putting them in the draw for some Zach Top tickets. The hottest ticket in town next Wednesday, Sastel Center. Be like Dylan, who texted in. Shout out to my mom, Paulette. Congratulations on retirement. Aw, Dylan. A nice son right there. Shout out to air conditioner repair people. They're going to be busy for the next couple days. Absolutely, Carmen. Absolutely. See silly shout-outs like that? Real shout-outs like the one from Dylan? Doesn't matter. Anything and everything can get a shout-out. Just send it my way, 306-938-2855. If you do, I'll put you in the draw for those Zach Top tickets. We're making that draw just after 8:15. Here's some new music from Cameron Whitcomb. It's Kingdom of Fear on The Bull.

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8: Good morning. This is your news for Friday, July 10th. Strong wind, lightning, and rain overnight Wednesday led to power outages, down power lines, and a lot of fallen tree branches. Trevor Bell is director of Saskatoon Light and Power.
9: A lot of residential neighborhoods were impacted. A few areas on the east side, Varsity View area, Exhibition Grounds, Avalon, some of those neighborhoods were impacted as well. But more seemed to hit the west side harder.
8: Meantime, three people were taken to hospital, including one with life-threatening injuries after a vicious storm near the Alberta-Saskatchewan border. It's been a very busy tornado season, with 46 touching down on the prairies this year. Flooding in the areas between Hudson Bay and south of Yorkton is subsiding, but there are still a number of road closures. Dan Palmer is with Saskatchewan Ministry of Highways.
10: We have four closures on various sections of the provincial highway network, and we have 10 locations where water is affecting driving lanes on provincial highways.
8: From flooding to fire, 72 wildfires are currently burning in the province, mainly in the far north. 9 are not contained. An 89-year-old woman from Hamilton, Montana, is missing, and RCMP believes she may be in Saskatchewan. On Monday, Esther Hazy RCMP received a report of missing Catherine Rawson, who was last seen in Regina. She's also known to travel to Esther Hazy, Round Lake, Yorkton, Melville, Broadview, Carlisle, Estevan, Grayson, Newdorf, Weyburn, McDowell, and Hamilton, Montana. A description is in our online story. The Saskatoon Food Bank is launching its fourth annual Fresh Fruit for Kids campaign. Campotex is this year's sponsor and will provide $50,000 towards the cause this July. The food bank is encouraging the community to donate to the cause, with every dollar donated being doubled by Campotex. I'm Venice Ferguson, and that's your news.
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12: We start with some local stuff. Shout out to Saskatoon Blades head coach Dan De Silva. He was named one of the bench bosses for Team Canada at the upcoming U17 World Challenge. De Silva will be in charge of Team Red. The Saskatoon Berries and Swift Current 57s begin a weekend of four games against each other in 3 days. The Berries visit Speedy Creek tonight before hosting the 57s for a doubleheader tomorrow and then a game on Sunday. The Saskatchewan Roughriders, they host Hamilton on Sunday at Mosaic Stadium. Quarterback Trevor Harris still expects a close game, despite the fact the Ticats are a bit banged up right now.
7: In this league, there is so much parity. Everybody has good football players. You look at everybody's roster, everybody's got great players and good coaches.
12: Last night in the CFL, Edmonton moved to 4-1 on the season with a 40-17 win over Ottawa. In soccer, France beat Morocco 2-0 yesterday and advanced to the semifinals at the World Cup. Spain and Belgium play later today at 1. Some NHL news, the Anaheim Ducks matched the 5-year, $90 million offer sheet that Philadelphia gave young star Leo Carlson. He will remain a Duck. And the trade that sent Kawhi Leonard back to Toronto has been paused while the league investigates a matter with the Clippers that Leonard may be involved in. In other Toronto sports news, the Blue Jays play the Padres later tonight.
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12: It's going to be hot here for the next couple of days, friends. 32 is the high for today, but 60% chance of showers, maybe a thunderstorm tonight as well. 32 and sunny for tomorrow. 33 for your Sunday fun day if you're going to the ballpark for those Berries games. Yeah, bring some water and some sunscreen. 26 on Monday to kick off next week. It's going to be a nice couple of days, just might be a rainy one today. Still warm, though. It's 16 degrees right now in Saskatoon.
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1: 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That is Luke Bryan. Not one, but two chances for you to win some Zach Top tickets today. Well, today, and we're giving some away on Monday. Details on you can enter both draws today, coming up in a bit. Here's Owen Riegling.

0: Who's there? The Daily Road reports again for all the details, all the construction, all the delays, everything, all the details. Saskatoon.ca/construction. Just two little things to tell you about today. Two new projects. Some of those old projects still going on, of course, but Cornish Road, new things happening today from Willis to Gordon. They're doing some road resurfacing, so heads up for that. And then Central for the next couple of days, starting at 9 o'clock today, Central Ave from 105th to 106. There's going to be some construction there, and that's going to be closed. Expect some detours. You see something on the roads, say something on the playnow.com text line at 306-938-2855.
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0: The hottest ticket in town, Zach Top, next week at Sastel Center. Oh, it's going to be a good time on Wednesday. You have two chances to get yourself some tickets. It's almost sold out, by the way, so you're definitely going to want to get these tickets. On our Facebook page, we're giving away a pair on Monday morning right here on the Clayton Croker Show. So pitter-patter, let's get at her. Make sure you enter that one. Also, today for Random Shoutout Friday. Text in your shoutouts, 306-938-2855. Everyone who does before 8:15, I'll put them in the draw, just like Sandra did. Shout out to my son, Caleb, who has worked hard since starting his first job at age 12, and he's on his way to living his dreams. Here we go, Caleb. Killing it, buddy.
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4: Good morning. This is your news for Friday, July 10th. Strong wind, lightning, and rain overnight Wednesday led to power outages, down power lines, and a lot of fallen tree branches. Trevor Bell is director of Saskatoon Light and Power.
5: A lot of residential neighborhoods were impacted. A few areas on the east side, Varsity View area, Exhibition, Grounds, Avalon, some of those neighborhoods were impacted as well. But more seemed to hit the west side harder.
4: Meantime, three people were taken to hospital, including one with life-threatening injuries after a vicious storm near the Alberta-Saskatchewan border. It's been a very busy tornado season, with 46 touching down on the prairies this year. Flooding in the areas between Hudson Bay and south of Yorkton is subsiding, but there are still a number of road closures. Dan Palmer is with Saskatchewan Ministry of Highways.
6: We have 4 closures on various sections of the provincial highway network, and we have 10 locations where water is affecting driving lanes on provincial highways.
4: From flooding to fire, 72 wildfires are currently burning in the province, mainly in the far north. 9 are not contained. An 89-year-old woman from Hamilton, Montana, is missing, and RCMP believes she may be in Saskatchewan. On Monday, Esther Hazy, RCMP, received a report of missing Catherine Rawson, who was last seen in Regina. She's also known to travel to Esther Hazy, Round Lake, Yorkton, Melville, Broadview, Carlisle, Estevan, Grayson, Newdorf, Weyburn, McDowell, and Hamilton, Montana. A description is in our online story. The Saskatoon Food Bank is launching its 4th annual Fresh Fruit for Kids campaign. Campotex is this year's sponsor and will provide $50,000 towards the cause this July. The food bank is encouraging the community to

0: donate to the cause, with every dollar donated being doubled by Campotex. I'm Venice Ferguson, and that's your news.
1: Let's start with the CFL. The Edmonton Elks beat Ottawa last night 40-17 and moved to 4-1 on the season, which means the 3-1 Saskatchewan Roughriders need to win on Sunday against Hamilton to keep pace atop the West Division standings with the Elks. The Ticats have been bit by the injury bug, but Riders quarterback Trevor Harris knows anyone can win on any given night.
2: In this league, there is so much parity. Everybody has good football players. You look at everybody's roster, everybody's got great players and good coaches.
1: Tonight in the CFL, it's Winnipeg versus Toronto at 6:30. Also tonight, the Saskatoon Berries visit Swift Current to take on the 57s, and then the Berries host the 57s for a doubleheader at Cairns Field on Saturday and an afternoon game on Sunday. At the World Cup, France beat Morocco 2-0 yesterday and advanced to the semifinals. Spain and Belgium play later today at 1. Some NHL news. The Anaheim Ducks have matched the 5-year, $90 million offer sheet that Philadelphia gave young star Leo Carlson. He's now the league's highest paid player now. And shout out to Blades head coach Dan DeSilva. He was named one of the Team Canada coaches for the upcoming U17 World Challenge. DeSilva will be the head coach for Team Red.
3: The weather.
1: It's going to be hot the next couple of days here. We have a high of 32 today, 32 tomorrow, and then 33 on Sunday. Now, today we do have a 60% chance of showers and a good chance of an overnight thunderstorm. But Saturday and Sunday, not a lot of clouds and not a lot of rain either. No rain, as a matter of fact, for Saturday and Sunday, just really hot. 17 degrees right now in Saskatoon.
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people from all over the province texting into the playnow.com text line today. We got Meg from Waldheim. We've got Taylor from North Battleford. Joanna from Broadview. Hillary from Saskatoon. Tiana out in Regina. A lot of people listening online or wherever trying to win some Zach Top tickets. It is Random Shoutout Friday today on the Clayton Croker Show. Cue the music, baby. Everyone who texts in a shout-out, 938-2855 before 8:15, I'm going to throw them in the draw for some Zach Top tickets next Wednesday. This one is from Janelle out in Foam Lake. Huge shout-out to all the summer break moms that are killing it right now. Absolutely. This one is from Lizane out in Clavette. Shout-out to my sister-in-law, Lindsay, for giving those hugs that just touch you just right. Also, this one's from Marissa. She wants to give a shout-out to... She's got a lot of stuff going on here, actually. Let's not... what else do we got here? This one is a shout-out to everyone at the Bull. Thanks a lot, Marie. Appreciate you. Keep those shout-outs coming. 938-2855. Text me a shout-out. I'll put you in the draw for some Zach Top tickets.

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9: Good morning. This is your news for Friday, July 10th. If you draw a line from the Alberta border through St. Walburg to Tobin Lake and then east to the Manitoba border, everywhere south of that is under some kind of a heat warning or advisory. Environment Canada says a multi-day heat event is expected to begin today and last through the weekend. Temperatures exceeding 30 degrees are expected for the next few days, with Saturday and Sunday being particularly hot and muggy. For Saskatoon's area, Humidex values reaching 42 degrees are expected. Overnight low temperatures will remain high as well, not dropping below 16 degrees. The flooding situation has eased somewhat in east central Saskatchewan, but there is still considerable wildfire activity, especially in the far north. The Saskatchewan Public Safety Agency says there are 72 active wildfires, with 9 not contained. 15 fires have started or been reported in the last 15 days. Further south, water remains on some travel lanes of provincial highways between Hudson Bay and south of Yorkton. A temporary bridge has been deployed on a portion of Highway 49 west of Pelly, as well as another one on Highway 8 north of Campsack. The Fresh Fruit for Kids campaign is back for its fourth year. The Saskatoon Food Bank has partnered with Campotex, and the company will contribute up to $50,000. Every dollar donated is doubled by Campotex up to that amount. The food bank's director of operations says since the food bank has bulk buying power, cash donations go further. Deborah Hamp says 41% of the people they serve at the food bank are kids. The province's SED, or Assured Income for Disability program, is being expanded and restructured. Beginning September 1st, the living income benefit will be improved, meaning 40% of SED clients will see an increase in their benefits, making life more affordable for 7,200 families and individuals. That's according to Social Services Minister Terry Jensen. I'm Venice Ferguson, and that's your news.
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11: We start with some local stuff. Shout out to Saskatoon Blades head coach Dan De Silva. He was named one of the bench bosses for Team Canada at the upcoming U17 World Challenge. De Silva will be in charge of Team Red. The Saskatoon Berries and Swift Current 57s begin a weekend of four games against each other in 3 days. The Berries visit Speedy Creek tonight before hosting the 57s for a doubleheader tomorrow and then a game on Sunday. The Saskatchewan Roughriders, they host Hamilton on Sunday at Mosaic Stadium. Quarterback Trevor Harris still expects a close game, despite the fact the Ticats are a bit banged up right now.
12: In this league, there is so much parity. Everybody has good football players. You look at everybody's roster, everybody's got great players and good coaches.
11: Last night in the CFL, Edmonton moved to 4-1 on the season with a 40-17 win over Ottawa. In soccer, France beat Morocco 2-0 yesterday and advanced to the semifinals at the World Cup. Spain and Belgium play later today at 1. Some NHL news. The Anaheim Ducks matched the 5-year, $90 million offer sheet that Philadelphia gave young star Leo Carlson. He will remain a Duck. And the trade that sent Kawhi Leonard back to Toronto has been paused while the league investigates a matter with the Clippers that Leonard may be involved in. In other Toronto sports news, the Blue Jays play the Padres later tonight.
13: Now we're a look at the weather.
11: It's going to be hot the next couple of days here, friends. We have a high of 32 degrees today with a 60% chance of showers, 60% chance of a thunderstorm overnight tonight as well. And then the rain stops for Saturday and Sunday. Both days we're going to see highs in the 30s, by the way. It's 17 right now in Saskatoon.
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That's Taylor Swift on your country station, 92.9 The Bulls. So all day for Random Shoutout Friday, we've been entering people for some Zach Top tickets. We got a pair to give away today. Yeah, send me a shout-out on the playnow.com text line, 938-2855, like every Friday for Random Shoutout Friday. Puts you in the draw for some Zach Top tickets. The winner is today, Ashley Ogren. Ashley Ogren, come on down. You're the random winner. We just take one random text on the playnow.com text line. Her shout-out today, by the way, was an awesome one. Shout-out to the Gordie Howe staff for getting the diamonds ready for softball provincials with the downpour the other night. Absolutely. The staff there at the Gordie Howe Sports Complex, they work so, so hard. That's exactly what Random Shout-Out Friday is all about. It's giving those unrecognized people a little love, right? A little spotlight. Have fun at the show, Ashley. You're going on Wednesday. You just won some tickets. We are giving away another pair of tickets, by the way, today. Bites with the Bull at the Blue Diamond from 11 to 1. Pat's going to be there. He's got a little QR code with him. You scan the QR code, have some lunch in the Blue Diamond. Boom goes the dynamite. You're in to see this guy on Wednesday. You might win some Zach Top tickets by having lunch at the Blue Diamond today.

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14: Good morning. This is your news for Friday, July 10th. If you draw a line from the Alberta border through St. Walburg to Tobin Lake and then east to the Manitoba border, everywhere south of that is under some kind of a heat warning or advisory. Environment Canada says a multi-day heat event is expected to begin today and last through the weekend. Temperatures exceeding 30 degrees are expected for the next few days, with Saturday and Sunday being particularly hot and muggy. For Saskatoon's area, Humidex values reaching 42 degrees are expected. Overnight low temperatures will remain high as well, not dropping below 16 degrees. The flooding situation has eased somewhat in east central Saskatchewan, but there is still considerable wildfire activity, especially in the far north. The Saskatchewan Public Safety Agency says there are 72 active wildfires, with 9 not contained. 15 fires have started or been reported in the last 15 days. Further south, water remains on some travel lanes of provincial highways between Hudson Bay and south of Yorkton. A temporary bridge has been deployed on a portion of Highway 49 west of Pelly, as well as another one on Highway 8 north of Campsack. The Fresh Fruit for Kids campaign is back for its fourth year. The Saskatoon Food Bank has partnered with Campotex, and the company will contribute up to $50,000. Every dollar donated is doubled by Campotex up to that amount. The food bank's director of operations says since the food bank has bulk buying power, cash donations go further. Deborah Hamp says 41% of the people they serve at the food bank are kids. The province's SED, or Assured Income for Disability program, is being expanded and restructured. Beginning September 1st, the living income benefit will be improved, meaning 40% of SED clients will see an increase in their benefits, making life more affordable for 7,200 families and individuals. That's according to Social Services Minister Terry Jensen. I'm Venice Ferguson, and that's your news.
15: Let's start with the CFL. The Edmonton Elks beat Ottawa last night 40-17 and moved to 4-1 on the season, which means the 3-1 Saskatchewan Roughriders need to win on Sunday against Hamilton to keep pace atop the West Division standings with the Elks. The Ticats have been bit by the injury bug, but Riders quarterback Trevor Harris knows anyone can win on any given night.
16: In this league, there is so much parity. Everybody has good football players. You look at everybody's roster, everybody's got great players and good coaches.
15: Tonight in the CFL, it's Winnipeg versus

0: versus Toronto at 6:30. Also tonight, the Saskatoon Berries visit Swift Current to take on the 57s, and then the Berries host the 57s for a doubleheader at Cairns Field on Saturday and an afternoon game on Sunday. At the World Cup, France beat Morocco 2-0 yesterday and advanced to the semifinals. Spain and Belgium play later today at 1. Some NHL news. The Anaheim Ducks have matched the 5-year, $90 million offer sheet that Philadelphia gave young star Leo Carlson. He's now the league's highest paid player now. And shout out to Blades head coach Dan Da Silva. He was named one of the Team Canada coaches for the upcoming U17 World Challenge. Da Silva will be the head coach for Team Red. It's going to be hot in Saskatoon the next couple of days. It's already hot. It's 19 degrees in Saskatoon, and it's 8:32. My goodness. 32 is the high for today, by the way. 60% chance of showers later today. Overnight, probably a thunderstorm as well. And then 32 degrees for Saturday, 33 on Sunday. If you're going to those Berries games at Cairns Field, sunscreen and water, not optional. 19 right now in Saskatoon.
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classic from Eric Church on your country station, 92.9 The Bull. It is Random Shoutout Friday here on the Clayton Croker Show. A big shout-out to the Market Mall Mini Golf Fish. The rest of the pond, the little river at the Market Mall Mini Golf Course has been drained. I don't know why, but the pond area where the fish are, that's still good. That's still good. I know some people were worried they were going to take out the fish from Market Mall. No, no, no. Those things will outlive us all. Took my little buddy, my little guy Morris, to Market Mall for a doctor's appointment. And it's awesome having our doctor there because then we get to rip around the mall for a couple hours. For 1 hour, he just sits there and watches the fish. Just sitting there watching the fish. And I used to do the exact same thing when I was 5 or 6 years old. Are you a Saskatoon lifer who now has kids here and now your kids are doing the exact same thing that you were doing like 25, 30 years ago? Kind of a weird experience, hey? But saw the fish, got some dry ribs from Greek Island. If you know, you know. Saskatoon heritage moment right there. I think everyone in Saskatoon had that day when they were a kid, hey? This guy's going to be at the X this year. It's Josh Ross on The Bull. A pool.

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Hey, thanks for listening to the Clayton Croker Show. It is Random Shoutout Friday. If you got one, send it my way, 306-938-2855. We already gave away the Zach Top tickets, but hey, you can win some Zach Top tickets later today for Bites with the Bull. Pat's going to be at the Blue Diamond from 11 till 1. You go say hey, have some lunch there. You can enter to win some Zach Top tickets there as well. So you still got a chance. You still got a chance. I want to give a shout-out to my guy Brad, one of the hard-working chicken farmers of Saskatchewan. His farm's out near Asquith. We were golfing in the annual Cluck Classic earlier this week, the Chicken Farmers of Saskatchewan Golf Tournament out at Moon Lake. Shout-out Moon Lake. It's in great shape right now. We put a little wager on a hole. Brad beat me, and we put a little pizza wager on it. Highly recommend doing a side pizza bet, not just for golf, but for anything, really. If you want to put a wager on a game or something like that that you're watching on TV with a buddy, a pizza bet. Works great as a wager. $10, $20, those are cool bets, but I don't know, something about a pizza bet that makes it way better. Anyway, I lost, because I'm not good at golf, and I had to hand-deliver a pizza to Brad's farm near Asquith. Not just any pizza, though, some of the best in the province. The Chicken Bacon Ranch pizza at the Asquith Hotel Bar and Grill. Shout-out to the Asquith Hotel Pizza. So good. Just fit like four shout-outs in there. Let's go. Here's Lainey Wilson.

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16: This is Venice Ferguson with your Saskatoon weather. There's a yellow warning for Saskatoon regarding the heat. Humidex values reaching 42 degrees are expected as a multi-day heat event begins today and lasts through the weekend. Today starts with sunshine, then the clouds roll in this afternoon. The wind southeast gusting to 50, the high 32. There's a 60% chance of showers and risk of thunderstorm late afternoon and evening. Overnight, fog patches develop. The wind becomes light, low 16. Tomorrow, mainly sunny, high 32. Mix of sun and cloud Sunday, high 33.
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0: That's the new one from Dallas Smith. It's called Good Time Goes, your country station, 92.9 The Bull. Hey, thanks for listening to the Clayton Croker Show. Joined on the line by Angela Anderson-Blunt, the executive director and brand and marketing over at Stars. Stars Air Ambulance, the lotto is right around the corner. Why don't you tell us all about it here, Angela?
1: Yes, absolutely. Thanks for having us. So the lottery is running right now, so anyone can purchase tickets. There are some amazing prizes to win. We've got two dream homes located in Saskatoon and Regina, and another 1,600 amazing prizes to win, including our bonus prize, which the bonus deadline is tonight at midnight. So if you purchase tickets before then, you can be eligible to win a 2026 GMC Yukon Denali or $100,000 cash. And every lottery ticket purchased supports STARS operations across the province of Saskatchewan.
0: Yeah, there's over 1,600 total prizes. There's vehicles, there's trips, there's cash, electronics. There's the 50-50 as well. And the 50-50 for this is known to get pretty high too, hey?
1: Yes, absolutely. So the 50-50 can get up to $2.5 million. So you would take home $2.5 million. So we're hoping for that. And we keep seeing it climbing every day.
0: So why don't we talk about how people can get some tickets, some different ticket packages that you guys have here, and just tell us all about that.
1: Yeah, absolutely. So purchase tickets starting at $65, and then you can purchase bundles. 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But the easiest way is just to go online, starslottery.ca.
0: Awesome. And remember, the bonus prize deadline is coming up tonight at midnight. 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Did we miss anything, Angela? Is there anything else we need to know about the Stars Lottery this year?
1: Really just want to thank everyone in Saskatchewan for their strong support for STARS. We see it every day, and we also appreciate everyone who purchases a lottery ticket because, you know, that those funds go to support our operations across the province, making sure that we are there for Saskatchewan whenever they need us. And so we really appreciate everyone's support.
0: Well, we appreciate everything you guys at STARS do for the entire province of Saskatchewan, just some of the hardest workers in the province there. So thanks so much, Angela. Make sure you get your tickets before midnight tonight for the STARS Lottery. Again, the website one more time?
1: starslottery.ca.
0: Super easy. If you can't remember that, I don't know what to tell you. Thanks for joining me, Angela.
1: Thank you so much. Thanks, everyone.

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12: This is Venice Ferguson with your Saskatoon weather. There's a yellow warning for Saskatoon regarding the heat. Humidex values reaching 42 degrees are expected as a multi-day heat event begins today and lasts through the weekend. Today starts with sunshine, then the clouds roll in this afternoon. The wind southeast gusting to 50, the high 32. There's a 60% chance of showers and risk of thunderstorm late afternoon and evening. Overnight, fog patches develop. The wind becomes light, low 16. Tomorrow, mainly sunny, high 32. Mix of sun and cloud Sunday, high 33.
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Nation, 92.9 The Bull. It is Random Shoutout Friday here on the Clayton Croker Show. A big shout-out to Basements. Thank you for keeping us cool on days like today and weekends like we're about to have. We have a heat warning in effect for Saskatoon right now, and I don't think it's going anywhere anytime soon because 32 is the high for tomorrow. 33 is the high on Sunday. If you're going anywhere this weekend, whether it be the Barry's games or the lake or you're just going to the park with the kiddos, bring at least a couple bottles of water and some sunscreen. That's not optional. It is going to be, it's going to be hot. H-A-W-T kind of hot. Not just hot. Hot. This weekend in Saskatoon. Stay cool, friends.

Saskatchewan's own Matt Johner on your country station, 92.9 The Bull. This next song is about you. Fun fact. Yes, I'm talking about you in the blue F-150. Someone is in a blue F-150 going nuts right now. This song's about you. Everyone in a blue F-150, this song's about you. Beautiful Things by Megan Maroney. You're beautiful.

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14: This is Benice Ferguson with your Saskatoon weather. There's a yellow warning for Saskatoon regarding the heat. Humidex values reaching 42 degrees are expected as a multi-day heat event begins today and lasts through the weekend. Today starts with sunshine, then the clouds roll in this afternoon. The wind southeast gusting to 50, the high 32. There's a 60% chance of showers and risk of thunderstorm late afternoon and evening. Overnight, fog patches develop. The wind becomes light, low 16. Tomorrow, mainly sunny, high 32. Mix of sun and cloud Sunday, high 33.
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That song by Chris Jansen made me realize something. I am not good with my hands. I am one of those guys that's useless. I can't build anything. I can't do anything with these small, little, tiny hands that I have. Not only are they useless, but they're tiny. It sucks being over 6 feet tall and having tiny hands that don't match the rest of your body. Anyway, I can fix something. I can fix a drink. I always had that line, I can't fix anything. My hands are useless, I'm not handy, I can't fix anything. I'll make you laugh. Well, I'll try to make you laugh, but I can't fix anything. No, no, nay, nay, Chris Jansen, you made me realize something. I can fix a drink. I can fix something. Yay!

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3: This is Benice Ferguson with your Saskatoon weather. There's a yellow warning for Saskatoon regarding the heat. Humidex values reaching 42 degrees are expected as a multi-day heat event begins today and lasts through the weekend. Today starts with sunshine, then the clouds roll in this afternoon. The wind southeast gusting to 50, the high 32. There's a 60% chance of showers and risk of thunderstorm late afternoon and evening. Overnight, fog patches develop. The wind becomes light, low 16. Tomorrow, mainly sunny, high 32. Mix of sun and cloud Sunday, high 33.
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That's Emerson Drive on your country station, 92.9 The Bull. Happy Friday, friends. It's going to be a very happy Friday for one Zach Top fan in Saskatoon because today for Bites with the Bull over at the Blue Diamond, our guy Pat is going to be giving someone a pair of Zach Top tickets. You just go to the Blue Diamond for lunch, scan the QR code, Pat will let you know where it is, and then that's all you have to do, literally, to get into the draw for some Zach Top tickets. Next Wednesday, he's going to be here, and it is so close to being sold out, so this might be your only way in by winning these tickets. 11-1, Pat's going to be at the Blue Diamond. That's where you can enter to win. Some of the best lasagna in town over there at the Blue Diamond, by the way. Here's Vincent Mason on the Bull.

Happy Friday, friends. Your country station, 92.9 The Bull. Thanks for listening to the Clayton Croker Show. We have a heat warning in effect for Saskatoon right now. It is hot. It's going to be a warm weekend as well. We're talking highs in the 30 basically all day long. It's going to be one of those weekends, one of those sweaty weekends. If you have air conditioning, cherish it. Thank it. If you have a basement that keeps you cold, same thing. Big shout out to basements. We appreciate you on weekends like this one.

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22: This is Venice Ferguson with your Saskatoon weather. There's a yellow warning for Saskatoon regarding the heat. Humidex values reaching 42 degrees are expected as a multi-day heat event begins today and lasts through the weekend. Today starts with sunshine, then the clouds roll in this afternoon. The wind southeast gusting to 50, the high 32. There's a 60% chance of showers and risk of thunderstorm late afternoon and evening. Overnight, fog patches develop. The wind becomes light, low 16. Tomorrow, mainly sunny, high 32. Mix of sun and cloud Sunday, high 33.
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0: 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We're playing Saskatchewan music on the air. We're talking about Saskatchewan initiatives and fundraisers on the air as well. Joined on the line by Angela Anderson-Blunt, the Executive Director and Brand and Marketing over at Stars. Stars Air Ambulance, the lotto is right around the corner. Why don't you tell us all about it here, Angela?
1: Yes, absolutely. Thanks for having us. So the lottery is running right now, so anyone can purchase tickets. There are some amazing prizes to win. We've got two dream homes located in Saskatoon and Regina, and another 1,600 amazing prizes to win, including our bonus prize, which the bonus deadline is tonight at midnight. So if you purchase tickets before then, you can be eligible to win a 2026 GMC Yukon Denali or $100,000 cash. And every lottery ticket purchased supports STARS operations across the province of Saskatchewan.
0: Yeah, there's over 1,600 total prizes. There's vehicles, there's trips, there's cash, electronics. There's the 50-50 as well. And the 50-50 for this is known to get pretty high too, hey?
1: Yes, absolutely. So the 50-50 can get up to $2.5 million. So you would take home $2.5 million. So we're hoping for that, and we keep seeing it climbing every day.
0: So why don't we talk about how people can get some tickets, some different ticket packages that you guys have here, and just tell us all about that.
1: Yeah, absolutely. So purchase tickets starting at $65, and then you can purchase bundles. 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If you're able to stop by and visit one of our dream homes in Regina and Saskatoon, we have lottery tickets available there for purchase as well. But the easiest way is just to go online, starslottery.ca.
0: Awesome. And remember, the bonus prize deadline is coming up tonight at midnight. You can win a brand new GMC Yukon Denali or just $100,000 cash. Did we miss anything, Angela? Is there anything else we need to know about the Stars Lottery this year?
1: Really just want to thank everyone in Saskatchewan for their strong support for STARS. We see it every day, and we also appreciate everyone who purchases a lottery ticket because, you know, that those funds go to support our operations across the province, making sure that we are there for Saskatchewan whenever they need us. And so we really appreciate everyone's support.
0: Well, we appreciate everything you guys at STARS do for the entire province of Saskatchewan. Just some of the hardest workers in the province there. So thanks so much, Angela. Make sure you get your tickets before midnight tonight for the STARS Lottery. Again, the website one more time?
1: StarsLottery.ca.
0: Super easy. If you can't remember that, I don't know what to tell you. Thanks for joining me, Angela.

0: more of your country on the way.
1: And more great food on the way, too. We are live here at the Blue Diamond Restaurant on 22nd Street. Rip on by and see us. It's Pat Dubois. I was really depressed last week when I wasn't able to actually be here for the filming of Bites with the Bull, but luckily I was back in town this week and I get to host the live show, and I got in here and I could immediately smell melted cheese and delicious cooking, and I know that that lasagna is calling my name. So rip on by here. We're going to be here for the next couple of hours, but great news for you. I know that a two-hour window

0: window on a hot Friday when you're trying to get out. Maybe you're already left for the lake or something. It's okay. If you can make it down for the next 2 hours, do it. We got room for lunch. It's a beautiful day. But if you can't, here's what I suggest. Come on down tomorrow. Come on down sometime tonight. Come on down anytime Sunday. As long as you come on down and scan that QR code at the front before Sunday night when they close, then you are in to win tickets to see Zach Top at Sastel Center next Wednesday. Yes, that show is less than a week away. You can also win some gift cards to Blue Diamond. We've been giving those away all week long with Bites with the Bull, and we'll continue to do so. So come on down and see us. We're here right now. Lasagna and other things are on special. They got some great lunch specials here. We'll go over those as we get closer to noon. 92.9 The Bull with Bites with the Bull at the Blue Diamond, Saskatoon.
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11: This is Venice Ferguson with your Saskatoon weather. There's a heat warning in place for Saskatoon and area, with temperatures exceeding 32 degrees over the next few days, Saturday and Sunday being particularly hot and muggy. Temperatures will reach the mid-30s those days. The humidex values reach the low 40s. The overnight low temperatures remain high as well. Increasing cloudiness. Today, a high of 32. The wind southeast gusting to 50. There's a 60% chance of showers and risk of thunderstorm late afternoon and evening. Overnight, fog patches develop and a low of 16. Sunny tomorrow, high 32. Mix of sun and clouds Sunday, high 33.
12: The country returns. Come on.

Yeah, that's it. That's all for the Clayton Croker Show today. Thanks so much for listening. Thanks so much for texting in your shout-outs. Thanks so much for trying to win some Zach Top tickets. If you are still trying to win some Zach Top tickets, by the way, you have an hour to mosey on over to the Blue Diamond. Enter to win. Pat's there for Bites with the Bull. More from him in a bit. Best lasagna in town, by the way, at the Blue Diamond. Oh, my goodness. It's so good. So cheesy. The sauce-to-noodle ratio on point. And yeah, you might win some Zach Top tickets for crushing some lasagna today. Just scan the QR code, boom goes the dynamite. Happy Friday, friends. Stay cool out there. It's going to be a hot weekend.

0: to your country in a moment. Bull News.
1: Good afternoon. This is your news for Friday, July 10th. The Saskatoon Police Service says a man was stabbed near a business at Preston Crossing on Thursday night. The call came in from the 1700 block of Preston Avenue North around 10 p.m., and a 41-year-old victim suffered non-life-threatening injuries. A suspect was quickly rounded up, and Saskatoon police say the male was in possession of 37 gabapentin pills at the time of the arrest. The canine unit was called in, and a knife was located nearby. A 15-year-old has been charged with possession of a dangerous weapon and two counts of breach of probation. Saskatchewan RCMP is asking the public to keep an eye out for a 46-year-old man who's wanted on a charge of sexual assault. In a news release, RCMP say they began an investigation in June in connection to a sexual assault in the Onion Lake area. A description of the suspect and his vehicle is in our online story. Christopher Cook is known to travel to the Onion Lake Cree Nation and to Lloydminster. His current whereabouts are unknown. Grab your fishing gear and get ready to hit the water this weekend. It's Saskatchewan's Free Fishing Weekend, giving residents the opportunity to try recreational fishing without purchasing an angling license. The province reminds anglers regular fishing rules remain in place, including catch limits and special regulations on some lakes and rivers. If you draw a line from Alberta through St. Walburg to Tobin Lake and then east to the Manitoba border, everywhere south of that is under some kind of a heat warning or advisory. Environment Canada says a multi-day heat event is expected beginning today. Temperatures exceeding 32 degrees are expected, and Humidex temperatures around 42 degrees are also forecast. Southern Saskatchewan is facing extreme heat. Medical health officer Dr. Stanley Annabelle says it's best to stay out of the heat and in an air-conditioned environment. There are precautions you can take when heading outdoors.
2: If you need to be outside, we do encourage you wear appropriate sunscreen, a hat, sunglasses to protect from UVA and UVB rays, and light loose fitting cotton clothes. Avoid any extreme physical exertion and keep in the shade whenever possible.
1: He stresses that heat stroke is a medical emergency. In sports, yesterday at Saskatchewan Rough Riders practice, it was nearly identical to Wednesday, according to their injury report. This morning is a closed practice without the quarterbacks ahead of tomorrow's final walkthrough with the Riders hosting Hamilton Sunday. Meanwhile, week six continues tonight with a battle of 2-2 squads in Winnipeg against visiting Toronto. In the WCBL, the Saskatoon Berries will be on the bus later today to begin a busy four-game in three nights this weekend, all against the Swift Current 57s. In the majors, the Toronto Blue Jays return to action for their final series before the All-Star break in Philadelphia. Toronto is in San Diego for a three-game interleague series against the Padres. To the pitch, quarterfinal action continues at the FIFA World Cup this afternoon after France became the first team to punch their ticket into the semis and will play the winner of today's match between Spain and Belgium. Off the ice, more news involving Saskatoon Blade coaches. This time the team announced a two-year contract extension for assistant coach Andrew Saar. And in the WNBA, three games on tonight's schedule, including the Toronto Tempo hosting the Dallas Wings. In the weather, increasing cloudiness, the wind becoming southeast, gusting to 50, a high of 32. 60% chance of showers, risk of thunderstorm late this afternoon and evening. Clearing tonight, fog patches develop, mainly sunny tomorrow, high 32, Humidex 40. And on Sunday, mix of sun and cloud, high 33. Right now it's 24 degrees in Saskatoon. I'm Venice Ferguson, and that's your news.
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The Bull. There's Megan Maroney on your country station. How's it going, friends? I'm Pat Dubois. Here's High Valley with Fools.

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1: Live on location at our friends at the Blue Diamond today. One of Saskatoon, an institution really here in Saskatoon. This restaurant has been around for several decades. New owners now, great revitalization of the building. But the charm, I think it was Clayton who said it to me earlier in the week, like, you couldn't really launch a restaurant like this now, you know? We're too... I'm not saying we as a society, but maybe I kind of am. Like, we're too safe. We're too... This is a giant Blue Diamond in the middle of Saskatoon. I mean, this is something that on its face seems nuts, but then you come in and everything's perfect. And that's why it's one of Saskatoon's biggest and best institutions. And that's why we're here today with Bites with the Bull. Lunch specials on right now until 4 o'clock today. We got, you get like a combo. You get like some salad. You get a, there's like a lasagna if you want to get that. You get soup with it as well. Some fantastic deals there. Brunches as well, hot sandwiches, and they got lots of space in here too. But if you want to go for pizzas, they can hook you up there. They'll cater. A little bit of everything. All of it good. Come on down and see us. Bites with the Bull with the Blue Diamond. We're here now, and we have a QR code that can enter to win you some Zach Top tickets and some gift cards. It'll be here all weekend long.
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10: This is Venice Ferguson with your Saskatoon weather. There's a heat warning in place for Saskatoon and area, with temperatures exceeding 32 degrees over the next few days, Saturday and Sunday being particularly hot and muggy. Temperatures will reach the mid-30s those days. The humidex values reach the low 40s. The overnight low temperatures remain high as well. Increasing cloudiness today, a high of 32, the wind southeast gusting to 50. There's a 60% chance of showers and risk of thunderstorm late afternoon and evening. Overnight, fog patches develop and a low of 16. Sunny tomorrow, high 32. Mix of sun and clouds Sunday, high 33.
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92.9 The Bull, Under the Influence from Tyler Joe Miller. This is Bull on Demand. If you want to get a request in, 938-2855. We've had three people request if I could do something about the heat. I can't, but thanks for thinking that I am Mother Nature. We are moving through a bull ride here on a Friday, live on location at the Blue Diamond. Rip on by and check out these Zach Top tickets. You could win them. Baby, don't

One beer away, it's the Reklaws, the Canadian duo, brother-sister duo of Stu and Jenna Reklaws. Or Reklaw. Which is technically Walker backwards, but we won't get into the weeds on that one. I'm Pat Dubois, live here at the Blue Diamond on 22nd for Bites with the Bull. Rip on by and see us. Do they have beer? Let's see. Surely they do. Domestic beer or imported beer or house draft district, Pilsner or Light. So you're good to go. Coming to Blue Diamond is just one beer away. Or if you're like me, they have a Roy Rogers and a Shirley Temple or a Virgin Pina Colada, because we deserve to have fun too. Regardless, I'm really happy that the Blue Diamond kind of hooks everybody up there. Our job is to hook you up with a few things here today. Some great food. All you got to do is come to the Blue Diamond and order some, and it's great. You also can come on down and scan the QR code to win yourself some tickets to see Zach Topp, who's going to be in Saskatoon July 15th, which, if you have been looking at your calendar, is next Wednesday. Holy crap, it's actually happening. He's going to be coming. It's going to be an amazing show. If you want to win one of our final pairs of tickets, I'm pretty sure this thing is like sold out or about to be, come on down to the Blue Diamond today, tomorrow, or Sunday when they're open. Scan the QR code and you are in to win, okay? Here is recently married Taylor Swift.

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6: Hey there, Derek Jesney here with the Saskatoon Crime Stoppers. 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Saskatoon Crime Stoppers provides the public with the opportunity to anonymously and therefore safely communicate information that they have regarding criminal activity within the community. Our program is entirely funded on community donations and corporate sponsors. If you know of a crime that's been committed, you can leave a tip by calling 1-800-222-8477 or online at our website, saskatooncrimestoppers.com. Tips can be left 24 hours a day, 7 days a week. 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Once a tip has been submitted, a tip number is provided and the caller's identity is never known to us. We will not ask your name and you can remain anonymous. Information that is provided to Crime Stoppers can help police build cases in Saskatoon and around the province to reduce, prevent, and solve crimes. 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Saskatoon Crime Stoppers, do your part to stop crime in our community.
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2: This is Venice Ferguson with your Saskatoon weather. There's a heat warning in place for Saskatoon and area, with temperatures exceeding 32 degrees over the next few days, Saturday and Sunday being particularly hot and muggy. Temperatures will reach the mid-30s those days. The humidex values reach the low 40s. The overnight low temperatures remain high as well. Increasing cloudiness today, a high of 32, the wind southeast gusting to 50. There's a 60% chance of showers and risk of thunderstorm late afternoon and evening. Overnight, fog patches develop and a low of 16. Sunny tomorrow, high 32. Mix of sun and clouds Sunday, high 33.
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92.9 The Bull, Some Girls from Jameson Rogers as we head towards 1 o'clock. I'm Pat Dubois. I'm taking off from Blue Diamond, but we're going to leave the QR code here. Your chance to win Zach Top tickets continues throughout the entire weekend. We'll do a draw on Monday morning, all right? So good luck. Swing on by here at any point throughout the next couple of days. As long as you're here before, I guess, closing time Sunday, you scan it and you're good to go, all right? We'll see you at Zach Top next week. I'm actually off for the first few days of next week, but I'll be back in studio in just a few minutes, so we'll see you there. Look for the Early's Bull Ride. Look for Earl on the road. It'll actually be me. Here's Lainey Wilson with John Mayer on the Licks.

I Can't Love You Anymore. Her name is Ella Langley. She's joining Morgan Wallen, and that is their latest in a song that has been crushing it on the top six at six for the last week or so. Although yesterday it did make its first drop to the bottom three of the top six at six. Sorry, I know that that's getting into the weeds when it comes to, you know, the bottom three. Just say the bottom half, Pat. I'm watching World Cup. I'm getting into the bracket vibes, I guess. Either way, Ella Langley, Morgan Wallen, I imagine that tune has not seen the end of its run and its domination. I'm Pat Dubois, actually still here at the Blue Diamond. I was just having fun here. My buddy Levi came to hang out, so we're just kicking it, doing the show a little longer, enjoying the view here from 22nd Street and seeing things outside of the literal Blue Diamond itself, which is fun to say. Come on down and see us at 22nd Street. We got that QR code ready to go, and you can win yourself some Zach Top tickets and or some gift cards.

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6: This is Venice Ferguson with your Saskatoon weather. There's a heat warning in place for Saskatoon and area, with temperatures exceeding 32 degrees over the next few days, Saturday and Sunday being particularly hot and muggy. Temperatures will reach the mid-30s those days. The humidex values reach the low 40s. The overnight low temperatures remain high as well. Increasing cloudiness today, a high of 32, the wind southeast gusting to 50. There's a 60% chance of showers and risk of thunderstorm late afternoon and evening. Overnight, fog patches develop and a low of 16. Sunny tomorrow, high 32. Mix of sun and clouds Sunday, high 33.
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9: At 1:36 p.m. Central Standard Time Friday, Environment Canada has issued a tornado warning for West Central Saskatchewan. Extra care and attention should be exercised in and around the following localities: Marsden, Neilburg, Senlac, Unity, Cut Knife and Sweetgrass Reserve. Environment Canada meteorologists are tracking a severe thunderstorm that is possibly producing a tornado. Damaging winds, large hail and locally intense rainfall are also possible. Take cover immediately if threatening weather approaches. 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
11: This is Venice Ferguson with your Saskatoon weather. There's a heat warning in place for Saskatoon and area, with temperatures exceeding 32 degrees over the next few days, Saturday and Sunday being particularly hot and muggy. Temperatures will reach the mid-30s those days. The humidex values reach the low 40s. The overnight low temperatures remain high as well. Increasing cloudiness today, a high of 32, the wind southeast gusting to 50. There's a 60% chance of showers and risk of thunderstorm late afternoon and evening. Overnight, fog patches develop and a low of 16. Sunny tomorrow, high 32. Mix of sun and clouds Sunday, high 33.
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At 1:59 p.m. Central Standard Time Friday, Environment Canada has updated a tornado warning for West Central Saskatchewan. Extra care and attention should be exercised. The following localities are included in the warning: the Battlefords, Spears, Maymont, Marsden, Neilburg, Senlac, Unity, Cutknife and Sweetgrass Reserve. Environment Canada meteorologists are tracking a severe thunderstorm that is possibly producing a tornado. Damaging winds, large hail and locally intense rainfall are also possible. Take cover immediately if threatening weather approaches. Please consult local media for more information.

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11: This is Venice Ferguson with your Saskatoon weather. There's a heat warning in place for Saskatoon and area, with temperatures exceeding 32 degrees over the next few days, Saturday and Sunday being particularly hot and muggy. Temperatures will reach the mid-30s those days. The humidex values reach the low 40s. The overnight low temperatures remain high as well. Increasing cloudiness today, a high of 32, the wind southeast gusting to 50. There's a 60% chance of showers and risk of thunderstorm late afternoon and evening. Overnight fog patches develop and a low of 16. Sunny tomorrow, high 32. Mix of sun and clouds Sunday, high 33.
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0: 92.9 The Bull, Morgan Wallen with Sand in My Boots. It's Morgan Wallen. If y'all are wearing boots on the beach today, I don't know why you would want to do that. It is so warm out there, and it is going to be extremely warm this weekend as well. Currently in Saskatoon, it is 27. It feels like 35 with the humid. Oh my God, we got a bunch of these yellow bars that just showed up. One moment. Okay, two weather alerts. We've got a heat warning. Okay, this one's been around for a minute. The most recently updated at 5 a.m. today. High confidence of heat, humidex values reaching into the 40s for the next few days. Now we have a yellow watch for a severe thunderstorm. This was thrown at us by Environment Canada about an hour ago. High confidence this will happen. Large hail, heavy rain possible throughout Saskatchewan this afternoon. I imagine this is going to be the theme of the next few days. So if you like heat and you like thunderstorms, welcome to Saskatchewan. This is your weekend.
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11: This is Venice Ferguson with your Saskatoon weather. There's a heat warning in place for Saskatoon and area, with temperatures exceeding 32 degrees over the next few days, Saturday and Sunday being particularly hot and muggy. Temperatures will reach the mid-30s those days. The humidex values reach the low 40s. The overnight low temperatures remain high as well. Increasing cloudiness today, a high of 32, the wind southeast gusting to 50. There's a 60% chance of showers and risk of thunderstorm late afternoon and evening. Overnight, fog patches develop and a low of 16. Sunny tomorrow, high 32. Mix of sun and clouds Sunday, high 33.
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on his lonely drum. Girl, do you want to come over? I just realized that radio microphones are one way. Okay, so no one was going to respond to that. Got it. It's 35 out there in the Humidex, and anyone wearing long sleeves knows it. Playing.

Tony with Beautiful Things on 92.9 The Bull, your country station. I'm Pat Dubois. It's just after 3 o'clock. Had a great time today at the Blue Diamond. Had great lasagna. Got some of it to go. Shout out to Darcy, our server. She was awesome. Darcy with a Y. She knew Jared and Clayton from the last time they were there last week. It's my first time meeting her. Darcy, you are the bee's knees. You were so cheery. You know, sometimes if you're, and it can happen anywhere, you know, you're having a day and you deal with people throughout your day. You know, you deal with colleagues, you deal with family, you deal with randoms, but then you deal with different situations. You know, you go out for lunch, you're going to be dealing with people there. You go get gas, you're going to be dealing with people there. You go shopping, you order some food. You know, there's always going to be situations where you're going to have to be interacting with humans. Darcy is one of those people who makes your day better once you're done interacting with her. I had a crappy sleep last night. I was by myself. My fiance has gone out of town for a few days. My dog isn't there. It was sad. I wasn't feeling good. Darcy perked me up. Shout out to Darcy. Shout out to the Blue Diamond. Shout out to all of you who go there to enter for Bites with the Bull and to get some good lasagna.

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20: This is Venice Ferguson with your Saskatoon weather. There's a heat warning in place for Saskatoon and area, with temperatures exceeding 32 degrees over the next few days, Saturday and Sunday being particularly hot and muggy. Temperatures will reach the mid-30s those days. The humidex values reach the low 40s. The overnight low temperatures remain high as well. Increasing cloudiness today, a high of 32, the wind southeast gusting to 50. There's a 60% chance of showers and risk of thunderstorm late afternoon and evening. Overnight, fog patches develop and a low of 16. Sunny tomorrow, high 32. Mix of sun and clouds Sunday, high 33.
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There's the James Barker Band. I'm just going to throw this out there. Newfie vibes. Am I right? It's got like Alan Doyle, sea shanty, you know, when I'm up, I can't get down. I don't know. That's what I'm hearing from it. And I like it when artists, you know, think outside the metaphorical box. Tucker Wetmore.

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At 3:25 p.m. Central Standard Time Friday, Environment Canada has updated a tornado warning for South Central and West Central Saskatchewan. Extra care and attention should be exercised. The following localities are included in the warning: the Battlefords, Spears, Maymont, Hafford, Blaine Lake, Radisson, and Borden. Environment Canada meteorologists are tracking a severe thunderstorm that is possibly producing a tornado. Damaging winds, large hail, and locally intense rainfall are also possible. Take cover immediately if threatening weather approaches. Please consult local media for more information.

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14: This is Venice Ferguson with your Saskatoon weather. There's a heat warning in place for Saskatoon and area, with temperatures exceeding 32 degrees over the next few days, Saturday and Sunday being particularly hot and muggy. Temperatures will reach the mid-30s those days. The humidex values reach the low 40s. The overnight low temperatures remain high as well. Increasing cloudiness today, a high of 32, the wind southeast gusting to 50. There's a 60% chance of showers and risk of thunderstorm late afternoon and evening. Overnight, fog patches develop and a low of 16. Sunny tomorrow, high 32. Mix of sun and clouds Sunday, high 33.
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92.9 The Bull. There's Lainey Wilson with 4x4 by You. Just after, or just heading towards 4 o'clock, I should say. I'm Pat Dubois. CCMA is getting closer and closer and closer. We are literally 2 months and change away from the biggest country music award show in Canada coming here to Saskatoon. And the guest list is getting big, and it's going to be a lot of fun. Grab your tickets at thebull.ca if you don't have them yet. Here's Tyler Joe Miller. He'll be here. And you know what he'll be doing? Singing.

was real. Neither one of us looking for three little words, unless those three words were do not disturb. Checkout was supposed to be noon, but we slept until three.

At 3:59 p.m. Central Standard Time Friday, Environment Canada has issued a tornado warning for South Central Saskatchewan. Extra care and attention should be exercised in and around the following localities: Dundurn, Blackstrap Park, Hanley and Elbow. Environment Canada meteorologists are tracking a severe thunderstorm that is possibly producing a tornado. Damaging winds, large hail and locally intense rainfall are also possible. Take cover immediately if threatening weather approaches. Please consult local media for more information.

0: I Can't Love You Anymore. That is a few people's opinions about the Heat right now.
1: It's like we were begging for it, and then you're just too much now.
0: But at the end of the day, here's what I've learned about weather in Saskatchewan. It's always going to be a little weird, you know? When you get the super hot days, oh, it's a dry heat. When you get thunderstorms, they happen when you're asleep and they have hail. They're not the fun ones that happen when you're awake and just have lightning and fun visuals. And then it's also, as we all know, we have what we call hot wind here in Saskatoon. Or by we, I mean me. I call it hot wind. And what that means is that it's wind that makes you feel hotter. Just not typically what you think of when you think of a breeze. But Saskatchewan is the home of hot wind. And North Balfour area at the moment seems to be the home of some storms. So, yeah, keep that in mind. Supposed to get in some in Saskatoon and a large part of Saskatchewan for the next little while. We'll tell you some details on that. How hot it's going to be this weekend, too. But first, it's Josh.

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At 4:12 p.m. Central Standard Time Friday, Environment Canada has updated a tornado warning for South Central Saskatchewan. Extra care and attention should be exercised. The following localities are included in the warning: Watrous, Young, South Allen, Keniston, Simpson, Dundurn, Blackstrap Park, Hanley and Elbow. Environment Canada meteorologists are tracking a severe thunderstorm that is possibly producing a tornado. Damaging winds, large hail and locally intense rainfall are also possible. Take cover immediately if threatening weather approaches. Please consult local media for more information.

At 4:12 p.m. Central Standard Time Friday, Environment Canada has updated a tornado warning for South Central Saskatchewan. Extra care and attention should be exercised. The following localities are included in the warning: Hafford, Blaine Lake, Radisson, Borden, Waldheim and Rostern. Environment Canada meteorologists are tracking a severe thunderstorm that is possibly producing a tornado. Damaging winds, large hail and locally intense rainfall are also possible. Take cover immediately if threatening weather approaches. Please consult local media for more information.

0: Put it on me. His name is Sully Burrows. Good kid from Puget Sound, Ontario. I almost said Pilot Butte. That's A, the wrong town. B, wrong province. But that's Mr. Sully Burrows with some NHL blood in him. On that note, who's ready for the final edition of this for the week?
1: It's up to you. It's time to ride it or bucket on 92.9 The Bull.
0: This has been a nice week of Ride It or Bucket. Had a little bit of everything. It's been a little grab bag, you know? It's been a good quality grab bag, meaning that there's stuff in it that you knew you would like, that you're familiar with, and that you gives you that feeling of safety. And you also had some new artists. You had one that you didn't like that much. Monday was Dallas Smith, Good Time Goes. That one was ridden so hard that we ended up adding it to the playlist by Wednesday. Our buck of the week was on Tuesday, New Moon Junction, Up to Something. Band out of Ontario. Better luck next time. Another landslide ride on Wednesday from Cameron Whitcomb with his latest Kingdom of Fear. Got a brand new one yesterday from Zach John King called Get Down to Drinkin'. And you guys rode that one 75%. Congratulations to Mr. Zach John King. You hear talking about people with two first names. He has two first names and a title. It's pretty impressive. And today we have a guy who has got a first name and a last name. He's a guy who's been through a lot over the last few years, both good and bad, mostly good. Tons of hit singles, huge sold-out shows, including one here in Saskatoon. Bad, meaning that he broke his eardrum, which I didn't even know was a thing you could do, but you can. He's back today with a song called Horseback. His name is Cody Johnson. Do you want to ride it or bucket? Let us know. Maybe not now, like in 2 minutes and 50 seconds when the song's done. Listen to it, then let us know. Text ride it or bucket to 938-FULL. Cody Johnson's Horseback. Let's go.
2: He's a ranch hand in a pinch, man. 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
1: And I know you will, because we got that connection, right? We trust each other. Nah, I shouldn't color the votes. Such a good song, though. Cody Johnson is a both familiar and divisive force in my household, because I love songs like that. I just like the upbeat, you know, just fun, couple minutes long, make me want.
3: 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Extra care and attention should be exercised. The following localities are included in the warning: Aberdeen, Alvina, Waukaw, Vonda, Bruno, Colonsay, Viscount, Watrous, Young, South Allen, Keniston, Simpson, Dundurn, Blackstrap Park, Hanley, and Elbow. Environment Canada meteorologists are tracking a severe thunderstorm that is possibly producing a tornado. Damaging winds, large hail, and locally intense rainfall are also possible. Take cover immediately if threatening weather approaches. Please consult local media for more information.
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country and she knows it. That's Luke Bryan on your country station, 92.9 The Bull. How's it going? I'm Pat Dubois. We're just after 4:30 now, and this song finally made its debut on the top six at six yesterday. Will he pull off another one today? I don't know, but you're hearing it now, so that's a bonus, right? Luke Combs.

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Jack Laws grew up on a farm. I grew up on a farm. I didn't. But I did often tell people that I grew up in the country outside of Saskatoon. Because when I was a kid, my house, despite it being in Saskatoon, technically in a newer subdivision, it was, and I never got a full measurement, but we're ballparking here. It was approximately 100 feet outside of the, at the time, Welcome to Saskatoon sign that was up as you head down highway, I believe it was Highway 5 on the east side of Saskatoon. So while I did not grow up on a farm, I wasn't technically lying when I was telling people that I grew up in the Saskatchewan prairies because I was 100 feet outside of Saskatoon. So fight me about it. Sorry, the numbers don't lie. They don't. You didn't grow up on a farm. You grew up in Arendelle. Same thing.

At 4:58 p.m. Central Standard Time Friday, Environment Canada has updated a tornado warning for south-central Saskatchewan. Extra care and attention should be exercised. The following localities are included in the warning: Aberdeen, Alvina, Waukaw, Vonda, Brunel, Colonsay, Viscount, Watrous, Young, South Allen, Keniston, and Simpson. Environment Canada meteorologists are tracking a severe thunderstorm that is possibly producing a tornado. Damaging winds, large hail and locally intense rainfall are also possible. Take cover immediately if threatening weather approaches. Please consult local media for more information.

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8: Woo! All right. I have not done an afternoon show in so long that goes into this part of a Friday that there was a tiny part of me at the start of the week that almost forgot I was going to do the Dust Up. Jared, thanks so much. This is going to be a lot of fun. The Friday edition, Friday 1 hour of mostly uninterrupted country music with a little extra zhuzh in there for fun. We'll call today's the holy crap it's hot version because, woo, it is a chilly one out there in a chilly one. You're going to be chilly hot. Friday brain, hey, it's a warm one there in Saskatoon. Humidex putting in work today and possibly a thunder shower later. So as we prepare for that, until work, I'll see you in a few days. Let's kick the dust out.

some difficulty. A moraine that we've seen for a thousand years caused financial joys and biblical fears. It caused some smiles, it caused some tears, but more to the point of our story. For the first time in the collective memory, that old brown prairie that had been so dry for so long was very muddy, boggy, sticky. We'd pull one truck out and get another stuck in, and motors that roar and tires that spin would sink right down, down to the diff, and we'd all take turns and do it again until no one could move. Call one more friend, come on out here, we need you. 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

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Except Ranch.

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1: All right, well, I'm standing. That's usually a good sign that the music is hitting the way it's supposed to be hitting. That is The Dust Up Part 1. I'm Pat Dubois filling in for Jared, bringing you home with some bangers on a hot one. How hot?
2: This is how hot.
1: Two weather alerts in Saskatoon right now. We've got the yellow heat warning that we've been having for a few days now. They knew by like Tuesday that this weekend was going to melt us. Going to be getting to some 40-degree humidexes over the next few days. So just be safe there. As far as the more pressing matter, that is the severe thunderstorm watch for this evening here in Saskatoon. Possibly some thunderstorms with some large hail, heavy rain, and wind gusts, along with the usual thunder and lightning. So keep that in mind as you're heading into whatever your evening plans are. And if you're still stuck in traffic, well, welcome to Saskatoon when it's not snowing, or even when it is. Part two of The Dust Up, right after this.
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4: At 5:30 p.m. Central Standard Time Friday, Environment Canada has updated a tornado warning for South Central Saskatchewan. Extra care and attention should be exercised. The following localities are included in the warning: Aberdeen, Alvina, Waukaw, Vonda, Bruno, Colonsay, Viscount, Waltheim, and Rostern. Environment Canada meteorologists are tracking a severe thunderstorm that is producing a tornado. Damaging winds, large hail, and locally intense rainfall are also possible. Take cover immediately if threatening weather approaches. Please consult local media for more information.

At 5:41 p.m. Central Standard Time Friday, Environment Canada has updated a tornado warning for south-central Saskatchewan. Extra care and attention should be exercised. The following localities are included in the warning: Aberdeen, Alvina, Waukau, Vena, Bruno, Kelansay, Viscount, Lanigan, Jansen, Siemens, Duval, Govan, Nokomis, Humboldt, Munster, Burnley-Roy. Environment Canada meteorologists are tracking a severe thunderstorm that is producing a tornado. Damaging winds, large hail and locally intense rainfall are also possible. Take cover immediately if threatening weather approaches. Please consult local media for more information.

At 5:41 p.m. Central Standard Time Friday, Environment Canada has issued a tornado warning for south-central Saskatchewan. Extra care and attention should be exercised in and around the following localities: Aberdeen, Alvina, Waukaw, Vonda, Bruno, Colonsay and Viscount. Environment Canada meteorologists are tracking a severe thunderstorm that is possibly producing a tornado. Damaging winds, large hail and locally intense rainfall are also possible. Take cover immediately if threatening weather approaches. Please consult local media for more information.

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1: Alrighty, guys. It is time to continue with your evening. Although it is also the end of the Dust Up, which means I'm kind of sad. But we'll be doing it again next Friday. That's the best part. Hope you're doing fantastic today and are ready for some more music. We got a top six at six just around the corner. We'll see if the back and forth between Kane Brown, Morgan Wallen, and Ella Langley continues. We'll see if Ella Langley's in the countdown twice. She often is. She's that good. It's those bangs. Or maybe it'll be a total sweep of brand new songs. That's coming up after this.
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0: The Bulls top six at six.
1: All right. The Bulls top six at six is right in front of us, and it's time to count down some big songs. All week long, it's been a game of ping pong at the top two, with Ella Langley and Morgan Wallen having their latest I Can't Love You Anymore and Kane Brown's Woman. They've just been having a back and forth. Yesterday, Kane Brown's Woman was the number one song. Can it happen again today? We will find out. But from the looks of it, we're already muddying the waters just a little bit here. What does that mean? Well, we got a Morgan Wallen kicking things off. This song, if I'm being honest, has been aggressively stuck in my head for the last little while. It's officially crossed over that threshold to the point where I'm singing it around the house poorly while doing things. So maybe if you're in the same boat, great. If you're not, maybe this will help. Number six is Morgan Wallen's Don't We.
2: Countdown.
0: The Bulls, top six at six.
3: Number six.